Seal walking through that door. Ted, you can see her. You're gonna see her walking through that door.

Mr. Brewer. Do you think you going home tomorrow night? Are you getting the telephone? She will tell you.